0: SWR 3.
1: I told her everything, kept no secrets. She saw my strengths, told her my weakness. We were invisible.

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You were the light for me to find my truth. I just wanna say thank you.

reminiscing on those past days. 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And I traveled around the world, think where you living at now. I heard you moved to Austin, got an apartment and settled down. And every once in a while, I start texting, write a paragraph.

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Know what I'm saying?

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0: 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Now why you wanna go and do that?
1: SWR3.

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Just make sure you ahead of the game. 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Papa, Hooter can't tell you slave again, no sign. Picture black saying

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2: 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Matter of fact, it's safe to say that they would rather switch than fight.

masterpiece. Oh my, my, oh my, my love. 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